0: 6 out, Sacred Harbor.
1: 6 out, Sacred Harbor, send.
0: Hey, satellite anchor, turning out to electrical equipment, fire in Golden Bay. Firefighter all with a crew of three. Over.
1: Roger, Sacred Harbor, out.

0: Memphis.
1: Out of Manifest, the same.
0: This is a gay valid, set off by security alarm. Unable to clear the mall. The exhaust fans being isolated. We'll isolate the panel. We left it with management. 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
1: 6 hours, Secret Harbour, send.
0: 6 hours, this one with the electrical fire, the power supply to the property has been shorted out and caused a small fire exterior of the building. The fire hasn't been extinguished, but we will need Western Power to confirm that the power has been isolated so we can do some cooling. Over.
1: Roger, Secret Harbour, they've been advised. Over.
0: Many thanks.

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0: 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Fire was extinguished, Bible. Western Power have now isolated the power, and this is the property.

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0: 6R, this is a first alarm electrical fire. Fire was extinguished, arrival. Western Power have now isolated the power, and the property is now being left with the homeowner. Over.
1: Roger, Secret Harbour out.

0: 6AR, Fremantle 2nd and CLP en route to Jandakot Airport. Over.
1: Roger, Fremantle 2nd.

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1: Rockingham First, send over.
0: Activated Zone 7, no sign of fire. Crew's investigating, over.
1: Rockingham First, what's around?

0: 6 out of Claremont, call from site 12, Salam, over.
1: Claremont proceeds, proceeding normal road, over.
0: Alright, to Claremont 6 out, Dagley 2nd, not required, stand down, over.
2: Dagley 2nd, receive that, we're available.
0: Roger.

0: 6 South Geraldton, first call from site, false alarm, over.
1: 6 South Geraldton, roger, all go normal road.
0: Geraldton, first, roger out.

0: They are from Vincent Second, over.
1: Vincent Second, send over.
0: This alarm's been activated in Zone 5, first floor. Crews investigating, over.
1: Vincent First, correction, Vincent Second, roger out.
2: From Claremont, over. This was a DVA valid in Zone 3, caused by dust from workers. I've isolated the zone, left it with management, and we're available. Over.
1: Claremont, roger out.

0: they are Fremantle Second and Fremantle CLP. We'll have phones on us. We're at Dandenong Airport. Over.
1: Roger.

0: AR from Vincent Second, over.
1: Vincent Second, send over.
0: Seeing no signs of fire, no backup required at this location, over.
1: Vincent Second, Roger. Perth First, stand down, over.
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0: 6AR, this is Gerald from Surf. This alarm is set off in zone 6.
1: Gerald from Surf, what's your hand?

0: It's the second enclosure via P1. We're available, over.
1: Six have been taken out. I would say, taking you out to it.

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0: SAR, this is Oz Park. We're commencing our pump and drill in the yard. I've put a delayed station over.
1: Osborne Park, roger. Out.

0: 6 out from Welsh Full Second.
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0: For a short while, we'll be available mobile phone. We will also be monitoring the radio. Over.
1: Welsh Full Second, roger. 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
0: 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Can you switch the roles and I'll let you know when we get there, Anna.
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0: From Douglas Second, no backup required, over.
1: Douglas Second, roger, out to you, 6AR to Douglas First, you can stand down, over.
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1: Douglas First, roger, out.

0: Douglas Second, over.
1: Douglas Second, go ahead, over.
0: We'll set up a flight scene from a shower, second floor. Device made detection left it with staff. They're going to contact their agent. DBA valid, we're made up and available.
1: Douglas Second, Roger. Do we have a zone activation for this one, over?
0: Zone 206, over.
1: Douglas Second, Roger. Out.

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0: No sign of fire, crew's investigating, no backup required, over.
1: Rockingham First, roger, out to you, 6 out of Rockingham Second, you can stand down, over. Rockingham Second, roger, out.

0: SAR Fremantle second. 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
1: Hope Valley, roger. 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

0: 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We're available. Rockingham First, over.
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1: 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Out.

0: 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We are delayed on station for a firefighter's exam.
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0: from Ahmed Alfist.
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0: Alfist, could you contact the resident of this terminus and ask if they can isolate at the board inverter, over.
1: Ahmed Alfist, Wilco, out.

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0: I'm now first, a little update on Iris regarding contacting your Fiona, over.
1: No worries, it was actually not the inverter, it was actually at the main panel. But he's isolated there. Thank you very much for your assistance. I appreciate it.
0: I'm going to first, Roger. Out.

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0: 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Over.
1: 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Vincent Second, acknowledge, stand down, over.
0: Roger, Vincent Second is available, over.
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0: 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This DBA has gone 12, crews investigating, over.
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1: Vincent First, go ahead, over.
0: Crews report no signs of smoke or fire at this location, no backup required, over.
1: Vincent First, roger, out to you. Vincent Second, acknowledge, stand down, over.
0: Roger, Vincent Second is available, over.
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0: Heading to Armidale and we are back on AORD, over.
1: Murdoch SET, we'll update now.

0: SR from Kiara, 6-6. 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
0: 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Cause is unknown. There is a report that it was set by people in the vehicle. They will be contacting the police and giving them further information. Over.
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1: Roger, Vincent's second is available, over.
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0: say, ask from Fremantle CLP. Hello?
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0: 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All fires are on arrival, and we'll wait, over.
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0: Yeah, we've made contact with Bunbury First en route. 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

0: 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Over.
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0: Investigated the area. There's no fire, no smoke. The caller could have been confused. We'll put this down as a justifiable false alarm. Over.
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0: 6AR from Walshpool First. This has gone off in zone D2. The crew's investigating, over.
1: Roger, Walshpool First.

0: They are from Rosh Pufetim. This is RMAC Road in Zone 22, Level 8 Corridor, DVA valid, caused by cooking of isolators, however there's no one to leave it with. Can you contact after hours and advise them of the isolation and we're available over.
1: Roger, Russell first.

0: SIR from Welsh Bull Second.
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0: We've got a alarm active in zone 32 in the lounge. Over.
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1: Welsh Bull, second, send over.
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1: Roger, Welsh Bull, second, out.

0: Pacific from Vincent Minnesota.
1: Six out of Vincent first, go ahead, over.
0: Five, level three, set off by cooking. We've isolated. Can you contact our 3 hours and advise they have an isolated zone? We're available.
1: Vincent first, Roger. Say again, zone only, over. Six out of it first, keep cutting off that transmission. Say again, zone only, over.
0: Zone 5, over.
1: Six out of instant first, roger out.

0: Southdown Craig, send over.
1: 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We are currently extinguishing, over.
0: Roger, Southdown Craig. Yep.

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1: 2000, Craig, send over.
0: This small fire in a sewer then has been extinguished using bottled water. The cause is deliberate from a, cause is accidental from a discarded cigarette. Area is safe, we're available, over.
1: Roger, done, Craig, out.

0: 6AR from Rockingham First. We're going to call this a justifiable false alarm. We're unable to locate any fire at this address, unable to contact the caller. We're now available.
1: Roger, Rockingham First. Yeah.

0: 6AR from Rockingham First.
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0: Alarm activated, zone 33, disabled toilets, crew's investigating, over.
1: Roger, Rockingham First, out.

0: 6 IP, this is Bunbury SES GRU2, over.
1: Bunbury SES, send over.
0: We have arrived at our unit and returned to base, over.
1: Roger, Bunbury SES, out.

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0: The SO has classified this as first alarm property out on arrival. You can release Fremantle second, over.
1: 6 hour, Fremantle first, roger. Actually, 6 hour, Fremantle second.

0: 6AR from Wolfsburg First. This alarm has gone off in zone 8. Crews investigating, over.
1: Roger, Wolfsburg First. Yeah.

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1: Fernando, second send over.
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1: Roger, Fernando, second out.

0: Lisa. I'm Route 1st.
1: 1-0-1st, 10-7.
0: Out our first to proceed normal road, but I believe you're almost there, over.
1: Thank you, Alex. Proceed normal road.

0: they are from Roche Group 37. Eight in the corridor in the vet. DVO fault, cause is undetermined. I've left it with management. 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
1: Roger, watch for first.

0: هست با هم رافه هست Person lady who called in the fire. We can see smoke. Looks like a backyard fire. We're still investigating. I'll give you an update once we can locate where the smoke's from. Over.
1: Roger, I'm at office. Yeah.

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1: Roger, Fremantle First. Out.

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0: send over. Evening, I see a VIP1 available.
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0: Brooks, Allen Brooks.
1: You got Allen Brooks, 10 Devon.
0: 6 IF. The Allen Brooks, no silence, Michael 4I in this area. We have heaps of stadium lights. We're down to justifiable false alarm. We're returning to station available, over.
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1: Incan 34, go ahead, over.
0: We've arrived at the fire at Hawk Ave. No further crews required. 435, over.
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0: 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We've made up and we're available. 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
0: We can close this incident off on Hawk Ave. It was an area of approximately 10 square metres of stump and a tree and some grass beside it, over.
1: Ink Pen 3-4, Roger, can you provide a cause of the fire, over?
0: Say someone has lit in a day and it's just crept away. It'd be peat and that around it is quite deep and it's been smouldering away for quite some time, over.
1: Ink Pen 3-4, Roger, out.

0: 6R Malaga.
1: 6R to Malaga, go ahead, over.
0: Malaga to second alarm, property fire. The vehicle's outside of the carport, but there is damage to the roof. One firefight in BA. Fire is under control, so I used Wade Garry to check the roof space out. There's no injuries, the owner is in attendance. Power's been isolated.
1: Out in Malaga, roger. Out.

0: 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Final summaries on Iris. We're available. 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
1: Six hour to Midland. Roger.
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1: 6 AR2 in pin 3-4. Roger. Down.

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0: Fire's under control, crews are damming down, checking the roof space above the car fire, solar array and power isolated.
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0: 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We've been released from an incident and are available, over.
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0: 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We're just checking the roof space further. Liaising with the owner and police checking security cameras from next door. 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

0: 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Iris has been updated with a revision on the cause of this incident. We're available.
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1: Roger. 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
1: Cut up, send over.
0: Morning, 6R, classified special service. Two, on a lead in to the fire system to the car park. We shut them off. We're available. Over.
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